0: There's a new study that says certain types of anxiety might actually help you live longer, which is fantastic because some of us have been training for this like it's an Olympic sport. We all have that one friend, right? It's B-Dub. Researchers looked at more than 400,000 people and found there may be two different kinds of worriers. There's the unhealthy kind tied to stress and mood swings, but then there's this other type called ERIS, E-R-I-S, which basically means you're cautious and anxious, but still emotionally stable. The people with that kind of anxiety had a 35% lower risk of death over 15 years. They were less likely to smoke, more likely to exercise, eat better, and actually go to the doctor. So maybe your anxious friend isn't spiraling. Maybe they're just evolution's little smoke detector. Annoying? Yes, but apparently built to last.
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0: Speed Up. California just launched a new program called Golden State Start. It's where parents of newborns in participating hospitals get 400 free diapers on their way out the door, which honestly feels less like a government benefit and more like surviving level one of parenting. Because if you've ever bought diapers, you know those little things can cost roughly the same as concert tickets now. Tiny human, tiny pants, massive financial collapse. They start with hospitals that serve low-income families, rightfully so, with plans to expand statewide, which means somewhere in California, a new mom just heard, congratulations, it's a healthy baby, and here's enough diapers to get you through, like, a long weekend. Seriously, though, 400 diapers sounds like a lot until you remember babies treat diapers like NASCAR pit crews treat tires. You blink and suddenly you're down 12, questioning every life decision that led to this moment. Meanwhile, dads everywhere are about to start asking, hypothetically, what's the age cutoff on this program?
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1: You can learn a lot about America by what people play on a jukebox at 11:47 on a Thursday night. And apparently right now, America is deep in its Ella Langley era. Her song, Choosin' Texas, officially the most played song on TouchTunes jukeboxes this year. Which honestly checks out. Nothing says one more round in Texture X quite like Ella Langley blasting next to a glowing Bud Light sign. Morgan Wallen grabbed the next two country spots with I'm the Problem and 20 Cigarettes because apparently we're all either heartbroken, chain-smoking emotionally, or avoiding therapy with a side of mozzarella sticks. And shout out to the one brave person in every bar playing Bad Bunny between George Strait and Nickelback like a musical jump scare. That person is chaos. And honestly, we respect it. That's your breakdown.
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0: 50 on the show sings the hit song Boston. It's B-Dub Radio. What's the weirdest DM or message you've gotten from somebody who's connected with the city of Boston after hearing this song?
1: I mean, a lot of DMs, like not a lot, but some of them that I think are like really funny are the ones of people like asking me out in kind of like a cute way, but like having something to do with Boston, being like, oh, well, I live here and I know the best spots and blah, blah, blah. And I'm always like, okay, this is a good pickup line. Like it's Boston related. They know the target audience. Like this is good.
0: Hey, you want to go to the right. Cheers bar? I know where that is.
1: Yeah. Literally. Right. I'll show you around. I'll be your tour guide.
0: Yeah. I mean, you know, I heard you may or may not have had a certain launch online recently, or there's been some connections. So I approve of who that's about, because that's a good dude right there. So
1: I know. It's a good dude.
0: He's one of my favorites as far as new artists. Like he's his persona reminds me of like Matthew McConaughey, Dazed to Confused, just kind of chill.
1: Oh my God.
0: You know what I'm talking about?
1: Have you told him that? Have you said that?
0: No, I haven't.
1: I
0: that's just kind of the vibe I get. You know, every time I hang, he's just so relaxed in the best way.
1: Both of us are obsessed with Matthew McConaughey. We talk about, have you ever read that book, Green Lights by Matthew McConaughey?
0: Yes, it's so good. So
1: good.
0: I'm not a book reader, and I read it, and I want to now listen to the audiobook that he, narrates, because I heard that's fire, too.
1: That's what you got it. Yes, the audiobook is the best way to listen to that, or to read that, I think. But I'm going to tell him that you said that, because he's obsessed. Like, we really always talk about Matthew McConaughey, so that's, like, the highest compliment.
0: Are we allowed to say who we're talking about, or does it have to remain in code and vague?
1: No, we can say.
0: Okay, Vincent Mason. Like, well, yeah, well, okay. Your boyfriend.
1: Yes, Kat is out of the bag.
0: I love that. I love that.
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10: And here's Clark with the weather. 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

We continue our conversation with Stella Lefty on the show tomorrow. She's got that viral hit Boston. 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

0: 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Hello, I'm Shannon McCombs. Just barely after midnight, and I've got some great stuff this hour. I can't wait to share. But I'm going to start with this, a conversation a few years back with Dina Carter.
1: It's so funny because I love wine. I appreciate it and keep everything in check. But it's the song meant a lot to me. It was a story about what I experienced growing up, and it was a truth song for me.

0: That's Rodney Adkins, 103.7 WHHT. I'm Shannon McCombs. I have some songs to connect here. I love it when music, when you see like a connection between the artist and the music and kind of go back for that. Now, this is going to go way back, so we're going to take a real musical journey here, so go with me. We're going to start with 1955 number one hit for Tennessee Ernie Ford. Not only number one, it was number one for 10 weeks. And very important to this musical journey, it was written by Merle Travis.
1: Some people say a man is made out of mud. A poor man's made out of muscle and blood. Muscle and blood and skin and bones. A mind that's weak and a back that's strong.

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I was raised in the canebrake by an old mama lion. Can't no high-toned woman make me walk the line, you know.

0: company store.
1: What a song. 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Okay, as we connect these songs, okay, that was in 1955, as I mentioned. Let's go farther back, okay? We're going into 1947. And, you know, as I mentioned on that song, Merle Travis wrote, right? Well, this song, Merle Travis teamed up with Tex Williams, and they wrote this song together. And it ended up being a 16-week number one song for Tex Williams.
2: Now, I'm a feller with a heart of gold, with the ways of a gentleman, I've been told. The kind of a feller that wouldn't even harm a flea. But if me and a certain character met, the guy that invented the cigarette, I'd murder that son of a gun in the first degree. Now, it ain't cause that I don't smoke myself, and I don't reckon they hinder your health. I've smoked them all my life, and I ain't dead yet. But nicotine slaves are all the same at a petting party or a poker game. Everything's gotta stop while they have that cigarette.
3: Smoke, smoke, smoke that cigarette. Puff, puff, puff, and if you smoke yourself to death,

Now, in a game of chance the other night, old Dame Fortune was doing me right. The kings and the queens, they just kept on coming around. Then I got a full and I bet it high, but my bluff didn't work on a certain guy. He just kept on a-raising and a-laying the money down. Now he'd raise me and I'd raise him. I sweated blood, I got a sink or swim. He finally called and then didn't raise the bet. I said, "Ace is full, pal, how about you?" And he said, "Well, I'll tell you in just a minute or two, but right now I just gotta have a cigarette."

0: The other night, I had a date with the cutest little girl in the 48 states, a hybrid uptown fancy little date. Now, she said she loved me, and it seemed to me that things were just about like they ought to be, so hand in hand, we strolled down Lover's Lane. She was oh so far from a chunk of ice, and our smooching party was going real nice, so help me, Hannah, I think I'd have been there yet. But I give her a kiss and a little squeeze, and she said, Tex, excuse me, please, but I just gotta have another cigarette.
1: Smoke, smoke, smoke that cigarette. Puff, puff, puff, and if you smoke yourself to death.
0: Tell St. Peter at the Golden Gate that you hates to make him wait, but you just gotta have another cigarette.
2: Tex Williams. Song written by Tex Williams and Merle Travis. And yes, that line in there, there's that one line in there will get your attention. Now remember, of course, it was written in 1947. And he says, I don't reckon they hinder your health. Wow, have we learned a lot since then. Okay, as we go on this musical journey, now we go back to Merle Travis' song. Now, since I've mentioned him a few times, we've got this Merle Travis thread going. And this song, Merle Travis wrote with Cliffy Stone. Now, it was number one in 1946, and it stayed at number one for 14 weeks. Now, bear with the quality on this, but this was a huge hit.
3: Just bought me a great long ticket. I'm going to use it at 4 p.m. so you can call your seat.

Kind of makes me think I was in the middle of a W.C. Fields movie there for a second. Just Merle Travis, you know, all that snap, crackle, and pop, think of it. That's 80 years old. That's 80 years old. Now, here's the other connection that I wasn't thinking of until I got into this. Now, that's three songs that Merle Travis was connected to. But Divorce Me COD, of course, written by Merle Travis, and Cliffy Stone. Cliffy Stone, a star in his own right, but he also had a son who became famous in this generation. Cliffy is the dad to Curtis Stone. Curtis is the bass player for the band Highway 101. See, it's all connected. It just is all connected. 103.7 WHHT. 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

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Hey, coming up later this morning and every Wednesday morning, Kelly McKay comes in and introduces you to the shelter pet of the week. So if you're thinking about having an addition to your home, a new fur baby, listen in this morning and Kelly McKay may have one for you. He's

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I'm Shannon McCombs. I come in after midnight, and we have a different format for just a few hours. We take artists like Sam Hunt, you know, from this generation of country music, and then we mix artists like that with legends of country music like Merle Haggard. I hope you enjoy it. I do it every weeknight right here on 103.7 WHHT.

That's right. Shania Twain. She will be the host of the Academy of Country Music Awards coming up Sunday night. Only thing is, you can't watch it on television. It has moved totally online. But if you are a Prime member, you can watch the ACM Awards Sunday night. Here's Blake Shelton.

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That great voice of Larry Stewart with Restless Heart. 103.7 WHHT. Hello, I'm Shannon McCombs, just after 1 a.m. Hey, coming up, I have something from Riley Green. We'll go back and let him tell you about one of his songs and how he wrote it. Here's Johnny Rodriguez.

Loveless, 103.7 WHHT. I'm Shannon McCombs. I learned earlier today that Riley Green has some big news. He posted today that he will be sitting in his very own big red chair next season for NBC's The Voice. What a step up for him. I mean, it's a lot of publicity. He'll get a lot of exposure that way. We're going to see a lot of Riley Green next fall, put it that way. His quote was, he said online, he said, "The Voice, I guess y'all can just start calling me Coach. See you this fall." So congratulations to Riley Green. Here's something from Riley talking about one of the songs and how he made it to the lyrics that we hear on the radio.

0: the lyrics that don't make it in the songs where we went too far. So we usually go there and then we backtrack to a place where we think maybe somebody won't be offended. But you know, to a certain extent, Worst Way is a pretty direct song, and it's done really well for me, so I guess we don't shy away from it too much.
1: No, I don't think they took much away from the lyrics. I can't imagine what it was before it ended up here. Because, yeah, it's pretty direct. Riley Green.

Johnny Lee. 103.7 WHHT. Okay, we know that Vince Gill is married to Amy Grant, right? Well, did you know that Vince's middle name is Grant? It is. So is that fate or is that coincidental? What do you think?

Nancy Klein, of course. 103.7 WHHT. I'm Shannon McCombs. I have a story that ties into Patsy Klein. And I'll start here. Okay, today, on this very day, 1914, country star Johnny Wright was born. If you're not familiar with his career, I will tell you he had lots of fame in the 40s. He actually played the Opry as Johnny and Jack. They were a famous duo, kind of like, I guess, the Brooks and Dunn of their time. Lots of hits in the 50s and 60s, right up until his death. But before I get to Jack, let me tell you more about Johnny, because this is the date he was born. I said he lived to be 97 years old, and he was married to Kitty Wells, and he and Kitty were married for 74 years, and they were a lovely couple. I was around them several times while I lived in Nashville, and they were still both living, and I'd see them at events and stuff, and just a really lovely couple. 74 wonderful years together. So that's Johnny and Kitty. Now on to Jack, which was Johnny's partner in singing. So Jack died in a car crash in 1963. On his way to Patsy Klein's funeral, he had done all this. Like, he first attended the joint services of Cowboy Copas and Randy Hughes, which was Patsy Klein's manager. He went to their service. They had died in the plane crash with Patsy. And then he went on to the memorial service for Hawkshaw Hawkins, who also died in the crash. And then he had some time in between before he went on to Patsy Klein's funeral. So he decided to stop and get a haircut. And he stopped at the barber shop. And he got, you know, he ran late. He got his hair cut, and then he jumped in the car, and he knew he had to rush to Patsy's funeral. And when he did, he drove too fast and lost control of his vehicle, and he died. So, and that's the story of Jack Anglin. But Johnny and Jack, as a duo, like I said, they had lots of hits back in the day. And I wanted to play this one in particular, even if you don't know their version, which this was, I'm not even going to say the year because I don't want to get it wrong, but obviously before the 63, but there were several different versions of this. Dickie Lee, I think, had a hit with it. I know he recorded it. One of the most famous versions of this song is one that Buck Owens did, but this one is from Johnny and Jack. Even listen to the music in this, too, other than the

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Hello, I'm Shannon McCombs. Hey, coming up in just a few minutes, I have something from Cody Johnson. You'll hear him talk about the upcoming awards show this weekend. And I found an alternate version of a big hit. We'll see if you've ever heard it before. It's a great one. When the sun

Tricia Yearwood, 103.7 WHHT. I'm Shannon McCombs. I want to play a song by Red Akins, Thomas Rhett's daddy. And this song was originally released in 1995. Big hit for him. But then he re-recorded this song, which I love this version. I would play this version every time. But, you know, I know people love the original. But this version came out 7 years after the big hit, and it's on an album called Friday Night in Dixie. I just stumbled across it a few years ago when I was working at another station, and I used to play it a lot. So let me play it for you just in case you've never heard this version. Somehow, to me, the lyrics match the melody better. Hey, that's just me. Here's Red Akins. That ain't my truck.

the one and only Conway Twitty, 103.7 WHHT. Coming up, some interview with Cody Johnson, and you are not going to believe who he picks to win the Entertainer of the Year this weekend.

0: Sammy Kershaw, 103.7 WHHT. Hey, this Sunday night will be the Academy of Country Music Awards from Vegas this year. And they're not available on network television, but you can stream it on Prime if you want to watch it. And Cody Johnson is up for, I believe, 4 awards for the fall. He's got a couple for the fall, plus he's, which includes visual media and single of the year for the fall. Plus he is up for male artist of the year and the big one, entertainer of the year. Now, when asked, he did not pick himself as the winner for entertainer. Listen to this.
1: I think Luke Combs deserves that award.
0: Really?
1: I've watched Luke work so hard and open up so many doors for so many people. And I was there the night that one of his sons was born, and we were overseas. And he's in a bathroom crying because he just FaceTimed and he wasn't there. And look, I'll say this. If I win Entertainer of the Year, I will on stage in front of everyone dedicated to Luke Combs.

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If you want to keep up with the news, check this out. 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

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I don't care if I do-da-do-da-do-da-do. 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

That's Tracy Byrd, 103.7 WHHT. Okay, today is somebody's birthday. Someone from Sneedville, Tennessee. That would be Morgan Wallen. Morgan turns 33 today. Happy birthday, Morgan.

It's Tim McGraw, 103.7 WHHT. Hello, I'm Shannon McCombs. Just after 3 o'clock, 3 minutes after, we made it to the 3 o'clock hour. You know, if you're just tuning in and aren't familiar with this show, here's what I do. I'm here after midnight, and the radio station is so nice to me. They say, Shannon, just do whatever you want to do. So I do. I take them up on it. And I play the new stuff. I mean, earlier this week, just a few nights ago anyway, we had a world premiere of a Kenny Chesney song. And I also go all the way back to the very beginnings of country music and all in between. The legends who brought us to where we are today. And I've been in radio for a long time, so I've accumulated a lot of interviews over the years, a few decades worth. And I play those just about every hour. So a lot different here. Glad to have you along. Now, here I want to go back into the 80s. Now, this was a period of Waylon Jennings where he came to a change, really a big change in his music. I loved this era. It's really different. I know some people kind of turned their backs on him because of it, but I mean, you know, music was changing. He wanted to change too. He had changed record labels. He had been with RCA Records for like 20 years. And this was when he first signed with MCA. It was a big deal, big change in his life. And he was working with a different producer who had a different vision of where to take him and his career. That was Jimmy Bowen, very famous producer. And they went in the studio and they cut an album called Will the Wolf Survive? I love even the melody of this song. I just think the melody is beautiful too. But here's Waylon Jennings from 1986.

Alabama, 103.7 WHHT. I'm ready to do a writer's block. I've chosen three songs by one songwriter to do a block of their music. And I'm going to start with Travis Tritt. Now, this writer also, he wrote several Travis Tritt songs. And the songs that I mentioned, he either wrote or co-wrote. He wrote, Can I Trust You With My Heart? If I Lost You, I'm Going to Be Somebody. And I'm going to play my very favorite Travis Tritt song. That's hard to do. That's hard to choose one, but I've never varied from this from the first album. I kept waiting and waiting for this to be a single when that first album came out, and I thought, please, please, please release this. They finally did. It was the last single on Travis's first album.

Now, if you can find somebody you feel that way about, you have found somebody. Love that song. That went to number three on the charts in 1990 as Stuart Harris as the writer of the song. So I'm doing a writer's block of Stuart Harris songs. And this next one was something he co-wrote as well. He co-wrote this with two other writers. Yep, big old hit for Wynonna Judd.

So that was the number one song in 1992. Hey, as I continue this writer's block of Stuart Harris songs, I have one more to play. But before I do, let me just give you an idea of songs and people that recorded his songs. Like, he wrote Rose in Paradise for Waylon Jennings. Little Texas, Loretta Lynn, Johnny Duncan. He wrote Lonely Nights that Mickey Gilley had a hit with. Donna Fargo's Ragamuffin Man. That was, I guess, what, late 70s for that one. And this was a big hit for John Barry. In fact, John Barry co-wrote this song with him. So this is a Stuart Harris, John Barry song. Top 5 in 1985.

0: You're going to see a wizard? Mm-hmm. Do you think if I went with you, this wizard would give me some brains?
1: I couldn't say. But even if he didn't, you'd be no worse off than you are now.

0: says it all.
1: Blackhawk 103.7 WHHT. I'm Shannon McCombs. I want to share something from a recent interview with Ella Langley. She was celebrating the fact that she had two number one songs at once, or back to back, I guess, with The Wind and also Choosing Texas. But what they did was she was out on the road so much that they couldn't find time to celebrate, so they celebrated both songs at the same time. And when they did that event, she also did interviews. And at this point, you hear her talking about how, you know, a lot of people talk about her accent and how she says certain words. And that's what she's commenting on right here.
2: I mean, I'm just from Alabama. I'm a redneck from down there. So I think the way I, you know, say my words is a little weird sometimes. But yeah, I guess that's how that one just naturally fell out. There was a different version on the work tape, actually, and my manager was giggling at me just now because he loved that version of how I said Abilene and talked to me about it. He was like, maybe you need to re-record the vocals on that and see if it, you should do that other thing. And I was like, nah, the vocals are done. We've already done the vocals, and good thing. Good thing.
1: You know, it kind of makes me want to hear now the other version, to hear how she sounded in that. Because we know she sounds really great on this one. Here's Ella Langley.

That's Eddie Raven. 103.7 WHHT. Hey, coming up at 6:45 this morning, Todd will be in. Kelly will be around, too. It's going to be a great morning show. But at 6:45, they will have a chance for you to guess who the secret celebrity of the day is. You guess who it is, and you win. Lots of fun there.

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1: Good morning, Dr. Todd Belcher.
0: What's coming up later on this hour?
1: What's in your, I'm almost afraid to even ask this, but what's in your freezer?
0: Oh, I'm afraid to look in my freezer. We'll try to talk.

0: out of Stitch 103.7 WHHT. There's Luke Combs at 6:18 Wednesday. Hump day, we've got a slight chance. Can't rule out a sprinkle or a little bit of a shower early this morning. Otherwise, it's going to be turn out to be a sunny day. Thought it was going to be upper 70s. Now they're saying lower 70s for the high. We'll get Todd Steenbergen's in here now. Didn't rush you too much, did I there?
1: Not at all. Greetings and
0: are you ready? Because this is going to be your most exciting event of the day because okay. We're going to talk utensil history.
1: Utensil history.
0: The hottest history challenge.
1: Are we going to talk about the birth of the spork?
0: Oh, I no. That gets even more exciting because
1: okay.
0: I didn't know
1: never
0: that.
1: Mind. That's probably not today. Go ahead.
0: Hey, you don't get my hopes up. I thought we were going to have good sports trivia. No.
1: Spork
0: trivia. Okay. I'm pretty good at sports trivia, but not spork trivia. But anyway, this utility was introduced to the world on this day in 1637 by Cardinal Richelieu.
1: 1637, Cardinal Richelieu.
0: I'm just going to say a utility.
1: Okay.
0: Something you hold in your hand and do things with it.
1: Well, you know, my first inclination is to say a Swiss Army knife.
0: I'm going to give you an abbreviated ding, ding, ding.
1: Okay, well, good. That was just a total guess.
0: That's a ding, but no applause.
1: Okay.
0: The answer is the table knife. The table knife was introduced to the world in 1637 on this day by Cardinal Richelieu. I guess that's how you say his
1: Cardinal
0: name.
1: Richelieu. I've heard of him.
0: Now, he apparently wasn't very popular. I thought cardinals were supposed to be men of the cloth, right?
1: But he didn't
0: have a lot of friends. So, but he was friends with the king.
1: Okay.
0: So I don't know, something to do with he and the king decided it was a good idea, since everybody's out to get you, to have your table knives. This is true here because I read it on the internet. It's true.
1: Okay.
0: To grind the edges and the tops of the knives to round them, because you never know when somebody at your dinner table is just going to want to take a stab at you.
1: Yeah, that's true. That's true.
0: You never know.
1: Just give them a spork instead.
0: But they could take maybe that's why the spork was invented. Because then they thought, you know, they've whittled down these table knives. Maybe I could kill them with my fork. And then came the spork.
1: Personally, I think that's the worst invention ever. I do not like sporks. But anyway, that's
0: like, make up your mind. Dang it. Are you gonna stab it or are you going to scoop it?
1: Exactly.
0: Be decisive.
1: Right.
0: Okay, so there you go. I hope it was exciting as I built it up to be with our utensil. That was a shaboozy of a hottest history challenge. Guess who I'm going to play next, along with the Jelly Roll there together on a song coming up on WHHT. Good morning.
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0: 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That's a good song. Ain't really country, but that's a backhanded compliment to Zach John King. He's got a complicated name too, but anyway, I got to move along. What's in your freezer? Is that what we're looking at now?
1: That's what we're going to talk about.
0: Yeah.
1: It's the most common food that people keep in their freezer as a backup. You know, if they're running behind with dinner plans or lunch plans or whatever,
0: this is
1: like their go-to.
0: Yeah, like ground beef. Is it ground beef?
1: Well, it's a little quicker than that.
0: Okay.
1: I mean, I have ground beef in the freezer. I have lots of vegetables in my freezer.
0: Is it shad guts?
1: What?
0: Well, no, that's not for a meal. Well, not for my meal. That's for the catfish. If I take a notion to go catfishing, you got to keep some fresh shad guts.
1: What's a shad gut?
0: Anyway, I'll explain that later. It's even grosser than it sounds.
1: Okay.
0: So anyway, moving away from that.
1: Yes. Thanks.
0: I saw the blah on your face.
1: Yes.
0: So what's the answer? What's most common that people keep handy in their
1: frozen
0: freezer?
1: Pizza.
0: Yeah. We have we do that a lot.
1: Yes, I do not have a frozen pizza in my freezer, but I usually do just as a very quick. If I don't have anything to eat for dinner or something, or just something quick on the weekends, I'll pop one of those.
0: We have a very
1: oven.
0: Small freezer in our kitchen. Don't have a lot of room for human food, but my wife loves to keep frozen ice cream for the dog.
1: For the dog?
0: Yeah, it's dog ice cream, so I can't eat
1: it. There's actually dog ice cream.
0: Yes.
1: I did not know this.
0: Our dog gets it all the time. It's
1: wow.
0: Like, honey, I need room for our frozen pizza and shad guts. And it's like, no, we've got to keep room for all these little
1: light cups. Quit saying that word.
0: Shad guts. That's
1: stop.
0: Word of the day, shad guts.
1: I don't like it. Stop.
0: That and the diverticulitis. Those are two words of the day to
1: practice.
0: That's
1: painful.
0: On. All right, let's ease the pain with the news now and see what's going on with Todd Steenbergen on WHHD.
2: Good morning. Here's the latest from Glasgow News 1. Barron Metcalf EMS has broken ground on a new ambulance station in the Haywood community south of Glasgow. Officials say the station at Matthews Mill Road in US 31E should be completed and operational in about 6 months with a construction bid of $579,275. The new base is designed to cut long response times to the Austin-Tracy area and other fast-growing communities in southern Barron County, where families and travelers rely on quick emergency care. One person is dead following an accident Monday morning in the 1600 block of South Dixie Highway. A horse and buggy operated by Melvin Miller of Horse Cave was traveling north on 31W and was struck by a Ford F-250, operated by 38-year-old John McBride of Munfordville, also traveling north. Sarah Miller, 81, of Horse Cave, a passenger in the buggy, was pronounced dead at the medical center at Caverna, while Melvin Miller was flown to the University of Louisville Hospital. Kentucky State Police investigated. Barron County Schools had two teachers surprised with WKU Distinguished Educator Awards yesterday. North Jackson Elementary's Shelby Boggs received the honor in the Visual and Performing Arts Division, while Red Cross's Deborah Hughes was selected in the Elementary Division. Check out video stories about each teacher at GlasgowNews1.com. Barron County Schools is getting ready to cut the ribbon on a new indoor golf facility at Barron County High School. The 1,000-square-foot space includes a 255-inch simulator screen, 4K technology, and an indoor putting station to give student athletes year-round practice. The ceremony is set for Friday, May 15th at 11 a.m., and media and community members are invited for a tour and a light meal. For full details on these stories and more local coverage throughout the day, visit GlasgowNews1.com. I'm Todd Steenbergen.
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0: Promo over, but I'm ready. All right, I'm right here. Good morning, 103.7 WHHT. It's 6:36. Clue time for Secret Celebrity. We'll play the audio in a few minutes, but I'm going to tell you now as we play for pizza, Papa John's Pizza, Happy Valley Road in Glasgow. The clue is advice McGuru. Made that word up just now on the spot. McGuru. Good advice McGuru as our Secret Celebrity. So don't call yet. We'll play the audio and give you a chance to win in just a bit. 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Might could be a possibility of a shower today. Not looking like it high atop Commerce Plaza now, as we've got quite a bit of sun mixed in with the clouds, but might want to have a rain jacket or umbrella handy just in case for early morning. Then all sunshine for us with a high of 77. Tonight, clear but gusty winds, low 46. Tomorrow, sunny, high 71. High atop Commerce Plaza, 59 WHHT.

0: 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On a Wednesday morning, time for Secret Celebrity. Give you a nice prize this time. Papa John's Pizza, medium one-topping pizza carry-out only. Happy Valley Road, Glasgow. If you're the first caller with a correct answer at 270-651-3000, the clue is famous TV advice McGuru. Advice McGuru. Who is this?
1: You got to be unified, and you two are not unified.
0: All right. He never pulled any punches. You don't see much on television nowadays, but back when he was on, didn't pull any punches. One more time, TV advice, McGuru, what's his name?
1: You got to be unified, and you two are not unified.
0: You can get at least part of his name. I think a lot of you know who this is. Playing for pizza, Papa John's, Happy Valley Road, Glasgow, 270-651-3000 to win Secret Celebrity.

0: Russell Dickerson, 103.7 WHHT, 648. And get on the phone. With whom are we speaking this morning?
1: Kevin Pettigo from Glasgow.
0: Okay there, Kevin. All right, you ready to make you a winner of Papa John's Pizza? Tell me who this secret celebrity is.
2: You got to be unified. And you two are not unified.
0: TV Advice McGuru. You like the little thing I did with his name there for the clue, Kevin?
1: Yeah.
0: Who is who?
1: That'd be Dr. Phil.
0: Dr. who? Say it clearly now, do you? Phil. Okay, I think I heard you there. Phil McGraw.
1: Yeah.
0: Dr. Phil. All right, yeah, you're the winner. Got pizza for you. Did you ever get any advice from Dr. Phil?
1: No, I did not.
0: You know, he's still...
1: I sure did listen to
0: him. Did you? Okay, you know,
1: he's giving it to everyone else.
0: Yeah, he's still... he's on a got a podcast. All right, hey, we've got pizza from Papa John's Happy Valley Road, Glasgow. Hey, what station made you a winner this morning on Wednesday Hump Day?
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0: 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What's going on, Kelly?
10: So, Covarna Independent Schools and the Barron County Family YMCA, they are collaborating to raise awareness about the importance of mental health. We all know this is so very important. And they are hosting a mental health night this Friday night from 6 to 8 at the YMCA. And just a heads up, because of this program, the YMCA will be closing at 5:45 that afternoon because of this event. So, just a great way to, learn more about mental health, and I'm sure that they will have lots of information for us.
0: Slight chance of early morning showers today, then.

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Where would the new Barron Metcalf Ambulance Station be located? What for? Why are they building it there? And how much is it going to cost? Todd Steinberg will answer these questions. Other news items from Glasgow News One.

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3: Good morning. Here's the latest from Glasgow News 1. Barron Medcap EMS has broken ground on a new ambulance station in the Haywood community south of Glasgow. Officials say the station at Matthews Mill Road and US 31E should be completed and operational in about 6 months, with a construction bid of $579,275. The new base is designed to cut long response times to the Austin-Tracy area and other fast-growing communities in southern Barron County, where families and travelers rely on quick emergency care. One person is dead following an accident Monday morning in the 1600 block of South Dixie Highway. A horse and buggy operated by Melvin Miller of Horse Cave was traveling north on 31W and was struck by a Ford F-250, operated by 38-year-old John McBride of Munfordville, also traveling north. Sarah Miller, 81, of Horse Cave, a passenger in the buggy, was pronounced dead at the medical center at Caverna, while Melvin Miller was flown to the University of Louisville Hospital. Kentucky State Police investigated. Three local students are among the 82 seniors who just graduated from the Gatton Academy of Mathematics and Science on the campus of WKU. This marks the school's 19th graduating class. The class of 2026 represents 36 counties across Kentucky. The Academy reports these students completed more than 2,600 hours of community service in 2 years, worth nearly $72,000 in economic value. The Glasgow Rotary Club is now accepting applications for its annual nonprofit donations, supporting community projects across Barron County. Local nonprofits in good standing with the Kentucky Secretary of State can apply for up to $1,500 per project if they show how the funding will benefit the community. Applications are open through June 15th and are available on the Rotary Club of Glasgow Barron County Facebook page or at the club's Thursday noon meetings at the TJ Health Pavilion. For full details on these stories and more local coverage throughout the day, visit GlasgowNews1.com. I'm Todd Steenbergen.
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2: Hey, good morning. It's 3 minutes after 7 at WHHT. Slight chance of early showers today, then sunny with a high of 77. Clear tonight, but some gusty winds, low 46. Tomorrow, could be another sunny day, maybe not quite as warm with a high of 71. High top Commerce Plaza 62, Marywood Weldon Memorial.

0: 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When Kelly McKay and I were just kids, we were snotty Scotties, right?
1: We are snotty Scotties.
0: But we ain't above acknowledging Bering County teachers, are we?
1: Of course not. No. No way. We've got Kane Brown coming up right now. It's Lainey Wilson.
0: 10 minutes after 7, Wednesday hump day. Good morning from WHHD.

0: on. 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It's 7:16. Kelly, got to recognize, well, we've been in the news, but we'll recognize ourselves. A couple of WKU Distinguished Education Award teachers in the Barron County School System.
1: Mm-hmm.
0: Congratulations to North Jackson's Shelby Boggs and Red Cross's Deborah Hughes.
1: Yes, right. Congratulations.
0: We talked a little last week, in case anybody missed it, who was your favorite teacher?
1: Oh, gosh, I had several favorite teachers. So
0: nail it down to one. Did you mention one last week?
1: I don't know that I mentioned my favorite teacher. Gosh, it's so hard. I loved Mrs. Moran. She was my first grade teacher.
0: What did you like about her?
1: She was just so nice and just so kind.
0: Did she let you sit in the beanbag?
1: No, we didn't have a beanbag.
0: Okay. They didn't invent that till after we graduated.
1: We didn't have. But gosh, I mean, I had so many wonderful teachers.
0: Mine, it'd be a toss-up between Jesse Brown. Yeah, he would be number one, but I'm very close at number two, though. We mentioned last week was my Spanish teacher at Glasgow High. Carmina Brown.
1: Yes, yeah, you had her, too. She was wonderful. Loved her. And I loved Mrs. Patterson, too. Yeah.
0: But Carmina Brown taught me all I know in Spanish, which is two phrases. ¿Cómo estás?
1: Muy bien.
0: Yeah, very good. Y tú. Muy bien, y tú, if you're going to be polite.
1: Correct.
0: And the
1: Correcto.
0: Other one. Yeah. And the other
1: she
0: one,
1: taught us so much more than that, but well, I don't use it on a regular basis, so I've forgotten.
0: I also remember the only other thing in Spanish that Carmina taught me was, ¿Dónde están los baños? Which
1: something
0: is,
1: about the bathroom.
0: Means I got to pee.
1: I got to pee.
0: That's all she taught me, but that got me by. Okay, next time I visit Mexico, that's all I need to know. Thanks to all the teachers for all you do. I was a teacher for quite a while. Mm-hmm. Not that I deserve any accolades at all,
1: Dr. Todd Belcher.
0: But I taught long enough to know that full-time teacher, well, any teachers really, real teacher. I wasn't really a real teacher.
1: You were though.
0: Well, the real teachers deserve a lot of accolades and appreciation for what they do.
1: I agree.
0: Coming up, Low Cash on WHHT. Good morning to you.
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12: 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Todd and Kelly in the morning on Country's Hottest Hits, 103.7 WHHT.

0: 101.7 WHHD, Jason Aldean. It's 7:30, waking up with Todd and Kelly. We have so many great things to get people over the Wednesday hump. Like earlier today, Steenbergen and I talked about table utensils, sporks, and why table knives are not sharp. And, and so to keep it even more exciting for today's conversation, we're going to talk about tulips.
1: Today is tulip day, which I'm a little bit confused.
0: So we should. It's only natural to talk about tulips today.
1: Well, tulips are out of season, at least here.
0: I mean, I'm sure
1: in other areas there are plenty of tulips to be found, but here they're out of
0: season.
1: Other
0: areas are not our concern.
1: So
0: today is National Tulip Day.
1: Yes. And during tulip season, I get tulips every week. And my husband, he said, I would hate to know what you have spent on all of these bouquets of tulips. I'm like, but they're very short-lived, and they're my favorite flower ever.
0: I have irises. They don't last long.
1: I know. Mine are already dead. They're gone. They shriveled up. I thought irises lasted longer than that.
0: No, they don't. But I tell you what, I bet you Edie Bell's irises last long. I bet you they are still bloomed.
1: She probably still has tulips.
0: Right now.
1: Because she talks to him and does all the things that I don't know how to do. And
0: so jealous about Edie Bell and her flowers.
1: I love tulips. If anybody has any, I'd love to have some more.
0: Yeah,
1: but I think they're gone.
0: We'll kill them in like 2 days. All right. Let's get the latest news from Todd Steenbergen, Glasgow News 1.
2: Good morning. Here's the latest from Glasgow News 1. Barron Metcalf EMS has broken ground on a new ambulance station in the Haywood community south of Glasgow. Officials say the station at Matthews Mill Road and US 31E should be completed and operational in about 6 months, with a construction bid of $579,275. The new base is designed to cut long response times to the Austin-Tracy area and other fast-growing communities in southern Barron County, where families and travelers rely on quick emergency care. One person is dead following an accident Monday morning in the 1600 block of South Dixie Highway. A horse and buggy operated by Melvin Miller of Horse Cave was traveling north on 31W and was struck by a Ford F-250 operated by 38-year-old John McBride of Munfordville, also traveling north. Sarah Miller, 81, of Horse Cave, a passenger in the buggy, was pronounced dead at the medical center at Caverna, while Melvin Miller was flown to the University of Louisville Hospital. Kentucky State Police investigated. Barron County Schools had two teachers surprised with WKU Distinguished Educator Awards yesterday. North Jackson Elementary's Shelby Boggs received the honor in the Visual and Performing Arts Division, while Red Cross's Deborah Hughes was selected in the Elementary Division. Check out video stories about each teacher at GlasgowNews1.com. Barron County Schools is getting ready to cut the ribbon on a new indoor golf facility at Barron County High School. The 1,000-square-foot space includes a 255-inch simulator screen, 4K technology, and an indoor putting station to give student athletes year-round practice. The ceremony is set for Friday, May 15th at 11 a.m., and media and community members are invited for a tour and a light meal. For full details on these stories and more local coverage throughout the day, visit GlasgowNews1.com. I'm Todd Steenbergen.
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1: Kind of cloudy this morning. But, I mean, so we're going to go with cloudy for current word of the day.
0: 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Small enough to know you, big enough to help. Slight chance of early showers today. Sun is popping out, though. Wouldn't worry too much about a high 77. There's too much in this old world to worry about. Tonight, clear but gusty winds possible, low 46. Be sunny day tomorrow, maybe not quite as warm. Still nice, high 71.
1: Currently seeing some sunshine, and it's 63 in downtown Glasgow.
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103.7 WHHT. Don't we all of Hannah Bragg. She's going to sign with Campbellsville University to play basketball day at 11 a.m. Hannah Bragg, you do not want to take her on in a game of horse. You'll clean

0: 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It's 7:45. Macy G going to say so for Patty B, filling in with news from Nashville. Kelly, what heavy metal band did Carrie Underwood team up with lately?
1: I don't want to give it away.
0: I'm going to give you a hint.
1: I don't want to give it away.
0: You're going to get. I'm going to give you a hint.
1: Okay.
0: He's the one they call Dr. Feelgood.
1: Yeah, I know.
0: He's the one that makes you feel all right.
1: I know who that is. I do, but I don't want to. Should I give it away?
0: No, let's just let people guess. So Macy G will tell us about that. No, I'm not. I can't get away playing their music on the radio. I would if I could.
1: You could have played a snippet.
0: I'll just sing it. He's the one they call Dr. Oh, I'm getting yanked off the stage
1: little off there.
0: Okay. And I'm going to play me. I can play Corey Kent with Co Wetzel. They're coming up on WHHT. Good morning.
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10: Hey, it's Macy G filling in for Patty B. Carrie Underwood is getting people talking after teaming up with rock legends Motley Crue during the American Idol finale. The group hit the stage for performances of Home Sweet Home and Kickstart My Heart, with Carrie sharing vocals alongside Vince Neil. Now, fans online were definitely divided. Some viewers loved the high-energy rock crossover and said Carrie totally crushed it, with a few even joking she should front the band full-time. But others weren't as impressed, especially when it came to Vince Neil's vocals. This isn't Carrie's first rock moment either. She's been leaning into that side of her music lately, with performances alongside artists like Billy Idol, Guns N' Roses, and Papa Roach. Love it or hate it, one thing's for sure, Carrie Underwood knows how to get people talking. And that's a look at your news from Nashville on 103.7 WHHT.

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Where will the new Baron Metcalf Ambulance Station be located? Why are they going to build it there? And how much will it cost? Do I sound like your dad when I ask these questions? Todd Steenbergen will clear that up. Other news from Glasgow News 1 coming up.

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2: Good morning. Here's the latest from Glasgow News 1. Barron Metcalf EMS has broken ground on a new ambulance station in the Haywood community, south of Glasgow. Officials say the station at Matthews Mill Road and US 31E should be completed and operational in about 6 months, with a construction bid of $579,275. The new base is designed to cut long response times to the Austin-Tracy area and other fast-growing communities in southern Barron County, where families and travelers rely on quick emergency care. One person is dead following an accident Monday morning in the 1600 block of South Dixie Highway. A horse and buggy operated by Melvin Miller of Horse Cave was traveling north on 31W and was struck by a Ford F-250 operated by 38-year-old John McBride of Munfordville, also traveling north. Sarah Miller, 81, of Horse Cave, a passenger in the buggy, was pronounced dead at the medical center at Caverna, while Melvin Miller was flown to the University of Louisville Hospital. Kentucky State Police investigated. Three local students are among the 82 seniors who just graduated from the Gatton Academy of Mathematics and Science on the campus of WKU. This marks the school's 19th graduating class. The class of 2026 represents 36 counties across Kentucky. The Academy reports these students completed more than 2,600 hours of community service in 2 years, worth nearly $72,000 in economic value. The Glasgow Rotary Club is now accepting applications for its annual nonprofit donations, supporting community projects across Barron County. Local nonprofits in good standing with the Kentucky Secretary of State can apply for up to $1,500 per project if they show how the funding will benefit the community. Applications are open through June 15th and are available on the Rotary Club of Glasgow Barron County Facebook page or at the club's Thursday noon meetings at the TJ Health Pavilion. For full details on these stories and more local coverage throughout the day, visit GlasgowNews1.com. I'm Todd Steenbergen.
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1: Good morning from WHHT. Got a slight chance of an early shower today, but sun coming out pretty much as we speak. High today, 77. Tonight, clear but gusty winds, low 46. Tomorrow, sunny, high 71. High atop Commerce Plaza, 64 at the Llama Farm on North Jackson. It's 64.
6: That came out of nowhere.
1: There is a llama. Well, it's not. Technically, it's not a farm. Have you guys seen the llamas?
6: I have not
1: you
6: seen.
1: Look over to,
6: Laura, have you seen the llamas?
1: Not directly across from North Jackson.
7: Yes.
1: You've seen. Laura's
7: the water line.
1: What's that?
6: Talking in the mic.
7: Yes, I have seen the llama. Actually, I've been up to visit them before.
1: You've been? Oh, they let you pet them?
7: No, I just was dropping Lindsay off.
1: Okay. Are they llamas or alpacas, or did you ask them what they are?
7: I did not get that into it.
1: All right, anyway.
7: Sorry.
6: So, totally got off topic there.
1: Anyway, they've told us that it's 64 degrees there now. So we've got Laura Belcher and Aaron Sloan from Med Center Glasgow. Aaron's new here. Aaron, you know Laura and I are related.
8: Since
1: we're related, I'm obligated to offer to come change any light bulbs at her house or trim her hedges. I'm just obligated.
8: Do you need? You are in love.
7: I will take the hedge trimming today.
1: Or
7: this week.
1: Sorry, I can't work it in this week, but.
6: That's just like Todd.
1: He might have to come up with a mulligan on that. All right, so what do you guys got coming up on the show today? Shop local.
7: Well, Todd, I am so excited to have Aaron Sloan with us. Aaron Sloan has joined Med Center Health, and she's going to be joining our Glasgow campus as well. She's a advanced practice registered nurse in women's health, OBGYN.
1: Where are you from, Aaron?
8: I am from Bowling Green, Kentucky, originally.
1: So now you are a Glaswegian.
8: There you go. You gotta learn. Exactly.
1: That's not a forbidden term here. We use it all the time.
7: I love for 2 days a week.
8: Yes.
1: You're a Glaswegian? Okay.
8: We will take her Tuesdays and Wednesdays I will be here. Okay. So I am looking forward to it.
1: All right. So,
6: yes. Looking forward to talking with Erin and finding out more about what she's doing there at Med Center Health.
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0: old. It's Dierks Bentley, 103.7 WHHT. Hello, good morning. We are officially into Shop Local, and I have Laura and Aaron in studio from Med Center Health. So excited to have you both in, and we are going to be talking women's health this hour.
1: Yes.
0: Yay. Is that like your favorite subject ever?
1: You have no idea.
0: Okay.
1: Women empowering women. It is all what I'm about.
0: Love
1: baby.
0: It.
1: Yes.
0: So we will jump into that here in just a few moments. I do want to say thanks to all of our sponsors this week. We have Bowling Green, Winlectric, Bayou Brothers. 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Our phone number is 270-651-3000. I want you to feel comfortable. If you want to call in, join our conversation. You know, if you have a question for Laura or for Aaron, and, you know, we won't ask your name because I know there's some sensitive
1: yes,
0: subjects at times.
1: Yes, ladies.
0: And you don't have to mention your name, and I'm not going to call you out even if I know who you are. I don't want to make you feel uncomfortable, and I will not do that, I promise. But, you know, if you have a question for Erin, feel free to call in this morning, and if she can answer it over the phone, she will. If not, we will encourage you to call and make an appointment, I'm going to have to do that because I am on the search for a new OBGYN because mine is retiring. I've been seeing her since probably 2005, 2006. So, like,
1: if you're in the market,
0: yes,
1: I will be here Tuesdays and Wednesdays. Look forward to seeing your all's faces.
0: Yes.
1: It will be a good time.
0: Yes. So, I guess before we jump into all of this, I would love for you to give us a little bit of background, you know, kind of how you got to where you are and what you like to do and just a few of those things.
1: So, I am Bowling Green native, born and bred, went to a

0: and have recently joined MedCenter, and I'm so excited for the opportunity. It feels like I'm coming home because that's mm-hmm. where, you know, I originally got my basis from. So I'm looking forward to it. I have three kiddos of my own, two boys, just got my little girl. Aww. She's the grand finale is what I say.
1: Oh, how old is she?
0: She is 3 months. Miss Clark Sloan. So she is a fresh baby.
1: I was about to say she's a fresh.
0: Yes,
1: she's Amber. A fresh.
0: Sorry. Yes.
1: That's what my friend calls a new baby. And I'm like, please don't.
0: Can we not?
2: It's a cute little baby. It's a baby.
0: Can we just add baby to the end of the fresh?
1: Yes.
0: But yes, they are my light. And, you know, if I can be a helping hand with people during their OB journeys and just everything containing to pregnancy and postpartum and all of that, please mm-hmm. let me be it. That is where I thrive.
1: Okay.
0: Is what I say.
1: Awesome. I love it. I love it. I'm going to enjoy having this topic of conversation this morning. So, you know, if you're like, oh gosh, they're going to be talking about lady and lady parts, then, you
0: might
1: know,
0: want to tune on out.
1: Yeah. Guys. Yeah. You might. Or you might learn something.
0: That's so true.
1: I mean, yes. You might learn a little something,
0: I tell women all the time, I'm like, bring that man in here. Let me talk to him. Like, we need to do that more.
1: Yes.
0: I'm like, these men do not know what is going on up in here
1: with us. Thank you. Gosh, I feel so validated right now.
0: You need to. they don't know what all we are in charge of. It's crazy, the mental load of women and how that impacts your health. And so I'm always like, bring them in. Let's have a conversation.
1: Yeah.
0: They're complaining of like some low libido. Mm-hmm. Bring them on in. Let's talk about that.
1: Yeah, exactly.
0: What can you do to help the situation out?
1: Thank you, sister. Oh, my gosh. This is incredible. I love it. Yes. Okay. 270-651-3000. That's 651-3000. Let's talk Bayou Brothers. So, ooh. Do either of you like Cajun, Louisiana, authentic food?
0: Love it.
3: I am not a spice person. I'm not a spice person, but I have a son who loves it.
1: Okay. Well,
0: the hotter the better.
1: Well, you know, I'm sure that you could probably get some of this stuff without...
3: Lightly blackened.
1: Yeah.
3: Like what I like. That's my flavor. Lightly blackened, please.
1: There you go. I like that. They have a lot of fried foods on their mm-hmm. menu, but when I was talking to them yesterday, they said, we'll grill it for you if you would prefer
0: Beautiful.
1: That. So that is excellent. But they have a lot of different things from their po' boys, which, okay, this is one I found very interesting. Swamp Monster.
0: Oh, what does all that entail?
1: Shrimp and roast beef.
0: Okay. I would not think roast beef with
1: me either. It's interesting.
0: I feel like we could have maybe gone another name on that just to make
1: you know, with it being Louisiana.
0: That, it makes sense.
1: Bayou Brother.
0: It makes sense.
1: Yeah, so it kind of had to, because all of that together, I would have never thought to put roast beef and shrimp.
0: I've never heard of that.
1: No, I haven't either. So they also have a smoked hot sausage po' boy.
0: Beautiful.
1: Mm-hmm.
0: Love a hot sausage.
1: And their catfish apparently is a huge seller. Everything. They have frog legs, gator bites.
0: Ooh.
1: They have crab and crawfish bread.
0: Mm.
1: Doesn't that sound good?
0: I was like that. Mm.
1: Yeah, gumbo, of course. They have salads. And if you're not a seafood, Cajun type person, they have burgers. Yeah.
0: They're the jack of all trades.
1: They really are. They really are. And their desserts. So they have their beignets.
0: Beautiful.
1: Mm-hmm. And the streetcar named Desire. So I had to ask what that is. So apparently that's a couple of chocolate brownies. And they put vanilla ice cream. And there was something else that they put on there. And like chocolate syrup. Like,
0: Give me the dessert all day.
1: Right?
0: I am that sweet person.
1: Heck yeah. So we gave away some gift certificates yesterday and some t-shirts, and they actually debuted, similar to you making your debut this morning. They debuted yesterday on Shop Local, and reservations are not required, but recommended, especially on a Friday, Saturday night
0: mm-hmm.
1: when everybody is coming out. So just call and make those reservations and follow them on Facebook. It's Bayou Brothers, Louisiana Fish House, Cajun flavor, fresh food. And that's another thing. They make their seafood fresh.
0: Oh,
1: like,
0: beautiful.
1: They make a couple of trips to the airport
0: that takes
1: each week.
0: To do it around here, absolutely.
1: Mm-hmm.
0: That's wonderful.
1: Mm-hmm.
3: So where are they
1: and
3: when are they open?

0: weekend.
1: Yes. So they are open Thursday through Saturday, 12 to 8, and Sunday, 11 to 3. They are located in Shady Grove, which is Hardeeville area. So it's 698 Crail Hope Road in Shady Grove. I think the maps will take you, it'll say Hardeeville, but it's actually in Shady Grove on Highway 218. So it's about a 30-minute drive, but it's a beautiful drive and so worth it is what I'm hearing. I have not been to eat there yet, but I'm going to
2: sign us up.
1: Yes. I said, we need to just
0: this weekend.
1: Yes. That's exactly what I was thinking. I was like, I just need to go over there and meet some lunch and see what it's all about. So looking forward to doing that. Okay. Our phone number is 270-651-3000, 651-3000. Laura, you want to talk a little bit about physicals?
0: Sure. Kelly, as we know, it's hard to believe that this school year and the athletic years are winding down for our middle school and high school students. And so for them to participate in the late summer, or early fall, they're going to have their physicals repeated. And I know that Glasgow has been advertising theirs, I think, this Saturday. So that's a great opportunity. I know as a mom and a family member, you know, the more opportunities you have to get this done, the better. But Med Center is going to provide those again this year as well. So our date is going to be Monday, June 22nd in the afternoon from 4 to 5:30. You know, anybody is welcome, but we are sending materials out to Hart County, Glasgow, Barron County High Schools. But anybody at all is welcome. I think it's like fifth grade and up, anybody that's able to participate in those middle and high school sports.
2: That's
0: completely free. Bring your forms completed, signed with you. If you wear corrective lenses or glasses, we do have to do a vision test, so make sure you've got those with you so you can walk out the door with all your forms signed and ready to go for the year at no cost to you.
2: How easy. That's wonderful.
0: That's one of those things to take stress off of our families and our moms. But please plan on coming out. I know we've got several of our providers that will be working that night. I think people were in and out in just like 10, 15 minutes last year. So love to have you. Again, I know TJ Sampson has their day this Saturday, and then we're going to have our day Monday, June 22nd. So make plans. I know you're still thinking about this school year and sports season.
2: December, right now.
0: Yeah, I think like July 15th. Don't quote me on that day, but I'm going off of memory as a parent. I think like July 15th starts a new cycle, and you got to have those physicals renewed.
2: It's crazy.
0: So make sure if you've got questions, talk to your coach, talk to your athletic directors on the specifics of that, because it has been a few years since I've had to do that. But if you know you've got a student that's going to participate in athletics next school year, make sure to mark your calendar and carve out your time to come and get your sports physical at no cost to you.
1: Okay.
2: It's amazing.
1: All right. Sounds great. 270-651-3000. We're going to switch gears to Aaron. And I guess I'm kind of curious, what seems to be the biggest concern with women right now? I think I might kind of know the answer to this because I'm probably experiencing it myself. But I'm just curious if I'm in the boat by myself or if we are all in this big, huge cruise ship together.
2: We are in the big, huge cruise ship together.
1: Okay.
2: Hormones, let's say it. Ladies. Yes. Hormones. It is probably one of the biggest things that I see, you know, currently right now. When I think hormones, you know, we're going with estrogen, testosterone, progesterone. Those are kind of the levels that we kind of start looking at. And it is crazy how it impacts your mental capabilities, your bone health, your overall feeling good. And I think that a lot of, you know, my mom in general, my grandmother, I think those were generations where it was kind of like, oh, we're just supposed to kind of feel like this. This is the natural way this is supposed to go. Ladies, we don't have to feel like that. We can continue on, right? So that is definitely one of my main focuses with women's health and what I see a ton of my ladies for. And I've done really well, I would say, with kind of pairing what we need to do as far as medications there. And there's a lot of different avenues that we can take, but it is one of my favorite topics. So I think that the biggest thing too is knowing that a lot of research is coming out saying, hey, these are not harmful to you is what we once thought. Mm-hmm. So, you know, doing the what we call beast drops, the beast drops, which are kind of oil based, definitely safe. And so many of my women do so well on them. So I love it. I love doing it. And I would love to see, you know, patients regarding that too.
1: So the first step in all of that is to kind of test and see what your levels are.
2: Yes. So we kind of get those labs back. But a lot of times, I'm going to be honest, I care what they say, but I go off how you feel. Mm-hmm. You know, hey, I am experiencing these hot flashes. I am experiencing night sweats. Okay, we're going to be looking at your estrogen. You may need to get some back on that, even if you are not below the threshold showing, hey, I am in menopause. Mm-hmm. Progesterone at night, one of my favorite things to give women first and foremost off the bat. And then, you know, testosterone, when I'm thinking if we're lacking in that, fatigue, energy, low libido. Hey, I have no desire for anything. Mm-hmm. I'm kind of looking in that realm of things. So, yes, absolutely. One of the biggest things that I deal with right now.
1: Are there natural ways to bring those numbers up or to where that they need to be instead of taking an actual prescription?
2: So really those oils that we were kind of talking about, the drops, more of a natural based, ashwagandha. I'm trying to sit here and think ashwagandha. What is the other one that I always tell people? Wild yam is a huge one for estrogen-based stuff. And we can kind of go over that in visits. There are some more natural ways. I'm not going to lie to you, though. A lot of women who try, I feel like those the natural-based supplements end up coming in saying, hey,
1: not working.
2: This is not cutting it for me. Mm-hmm. Can we do a little something extra here?
1: Yeah, yeah.
2: And really, the drops are my really more natural way to get that back to you.
1: Okay.
2: So.
1: Okay. Wonderful. That's great to know and to hear. I like the drop idea.
2: Yes.
1: So, okay.
2: Easy peasy.
1: That's right. I like easy peasy, girl.
2: And we have to fit it in.
1: Yes. I love easy
2: Nothing
1: peasy.
2: Nothing complicated around here.
1: No. I mean, life is complicated enough as it is. I don't need to add something on top of that,
2: and
1: you know?
2: Something you don't have to just, I don't know, remember, oh, I need this four times a day, or oh, I need this. Yeah, we need this like in the morning. Let's set us up for greatness for the day and let's move on kind of thing.
1: Absolutely.
2: But yeah, that creams, estrogen patches, delestrogen shots. We kind of do a mix of all of it. The drops are my favorite way though to get all three of those to you. So,
1: okay. All right. If you have a question, give us a call. If you want to join our conversation, 270-651-3000. That's 651-3000. We're going to shift gears and talk windows now. Phil Brooks with Window World. He's going to be in with us tomorrow. And we always talk about all the different styles of windows. You know, if you are looking to replace your windows because you're starting to feel that heat creep in, you know, if you have older windows and you're looking to...
2: Lord, have mercy.
1: Girl, you could save so
2: old
1: much
2: home.
1: On your utility bills. Your home will be so much more efficient.
2: We need it.
1: Yes, especially if you have those old wooden windows. And
2: we have the cranks.
1: That girl.
2: I am like,
1: that's what we have.
2: What are we doing with this?
1: That's what we have. So our home was built in 87 and the windows have never been replaced. And I've been saying for probably... eight years since we moved into that house, I've been telling Phil, I'm going to get new windows at some point. Going to get new windows.
2: We are the same
1: just
2: way.
1: Trying to make it all work, you know, and making sure that we have the money to do all of that. So I finally bit the bullet. We are in the process of biting the bullet.
2: Go you.
1: So he came to the house, measured everything, and we are going to be getting new windows here very soon. So I am super excited about that.
2: Lucky you.
1: I cannot wait. Because I said, okay, so how are we going to replace these? Will it be a crank? And he said, it will be like that, but it will be so much easier and so much... Because mine are hard to crank open.
2: And my children just love... They think it's their time to like help out in those moments.
1: Oh.
2: And I'm like, no, we're gonna break this somehow.
1: Yeah.
2: Sure enough.
1: Mine have broken off from where it is so hard to open. The actual handle itself has stripped and I cannot get the window open, or I'll have to pull it from one... It's horrible.
2: It's a mess.
1: It's a very big mess. So I am really excited to be able to actually open my windows.
2: Yes.
1: And feel the breeze.
2: Yes.
1: Let in the fresh air. You cannot believe how excited I am. It's just the little things sometimes.
2: Absolutely it is.
1: The little things. They have offer a lifetime warranty on all of their parts and labor. They're actually replacing a couple of window seals in my sunroom that when Phil got there, he was looking at them and said, are these our windows? And I said, I really have no idea. And a couple of seals, you could see you couldn't see through the window. Yes.
2: That's one of ours too.
1: Yeah.
2: And I'm like, are you out there? I can't.
1: Right.
2: What's going on?
1: Right. So he's going to replace those for free.
2: That is wonderful.
1: I know. Phil's just taking
2: need
1: care
2: to head on over
1: all the way around.
2: Yes.
1: So if you're having these issues, if you are wanting to save money on your utilities and make your home much more efficient, maybe you're looking at vinyl siding or entry doors, even those cracks in the floor, you know, with your entry door, that's letting heat in, letting cold air in the winter. So you can replace those as well. Give them a call and set up that appointment. 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That's right across from Lee Building Products. All right, we're going to take a short break. We'll be back in just a few moments with Aaron and Laura from MedCenter Health. Here's Billy Currington on 103.7 WHHT. Good morning. It's 8:27.

0: country's hottest hits. 103.7 WHHT. Billy Currington must be doing something right. This morning, I have Laura and Aaron in from MedCenter Health, and we are talking OBGYN. We are talking health and sports physicals, and we have a phone call, and they've already hung up, so maybe they will call us back. 270-651-3000. That's 651-3000. So I know we touched on this a little bit earlier, and Laura brought up a good point off mic that some women are afraid to take hormones because of that whole black box thing. And, you know, is it going to cause something? Is it going to make things worse? You know, what?
1: Absolutely.
0: Should I not?
1: You're hearing the estrogen mm-hmm. and the breast cancer situation. So I know in 2002, the Women's Health Initiative, they linked hormone replacement therapy to breast cancer and heart disease. And that has been heavily reevaluated. And it's been largely debunked. So I actually, when I do see women, I have a specific study that I always hand them in a packet. And we kind of go over waiver things. But it basically is debunking all of that, saying, hey, they are highly effective and safe for treating menopausal symptoms, hot flashes, preventing long-term issues like osteoporosis, cardiovascular disease. I know in the one specific study that I usually give out, it basically said women aged 50 to 59 taking hormone therapy did not have an increased risk of cardiovascular disease such as stroke or a heart attack. And it's so highly effective for bone health, essentially. Mm-hmm. And I'm blanking on the name of the specific study at this point in time, but I give it out for every therapy patient that I see. I don't think that women think about themselves enough in that older age too, in that older age group. And they basically just kind of say, hey, this is something that I'm kind of supposed to deal with and how I'm supposed to feel. And it's like, no, you know, you don't have to feel that way. So yes, that's, I think debunking that method or debunking that one train of thought that we were once on, that has been a huge part in the hormone game.
0: I hear a lot of my friends, you know, when we get together and we talk and we discuss and, you know, talk about this and that, it is usually, I'm so tired. Like, I cannot get enough rest. It does not matter how much I sleep. And then the other side of that, I'm not getting enough sleep. I'm waking up at 2:30, 3 o'clock in the morning.
1: Absolutely.
0: And I'm not able to go back to sleep. That is me a lot of times.
1: That is definitely your progesterone kind of being off, is what I'd say. Definitely the nighttime portion sleep. Mm-hmm. So 100 milligrams at night. Sleep like a baby.
0: Ooh, I've never slept like a baby.
1: Oh.
0: And I don't ever really recall, maybe once or twice, but
1: us
0: I don't
1: being
0: ever
1: women, when
0: like
1: do we
0: like
1: ever? That's exactly right. Let's get you on some 100 milligrams progesterone at night. We can mm-hmm. take that up to 200 if we want to, but progesterone really just helps that natural, hey, lights down, it promotes rest. Mm-hmm. And then obviously we look at your free testosterone and your total testosterone. So a lot of people kind of get confused on that too. Your total could be looking amazing, but your free could be in the tank. And that's mm-hmm. really what your body is using for that energy. Mm-hmm. So again, I kind of go more based off how you feel in general. So do we need a cream here for this? Do we need some testosterone injections that we need to look at? Again, with the drops, that we can do that. But I mean, that goes hand in hand with that fatigue and how you are feeling too.
0: Okay. All right. Wonderful. So if you have any questions, again, I think maybe everyone is A, still asleep, or B, they're like, I don't want to call in.
1: I'm nervous about it.
0: Don't be nervous. See, you're not even nervous anymore, are you?
1: Oh, I mean, I'm kind of breaking out of it a little bit. A little. What do you think? I'm a natural?
0: I think you are all the time?
1: Yeah. Oh, thank you so much.
0: Isn't she a natural, Laura?
2: She is. She just eased right on into that seat and was like, oh, this is how it's done.
0: Yeah, I like this. Oh. I like it. So, yeah, give us a call this morning, 270-651-3000. That's 651-3000. We're going to talk Fireline Outdoors, which is another one of my favorite places to go. Amy and Ryan, they have such an amazing store there with everything that you can possibly imagine, from fishing items, you know, any kind of bait, poles, tackle boxes, anything of that nature, to Candleberry candles and apparel from local boy outfitters, local girl outfitters. Yes, there's Hooey brand. They carry Gator Waiters, Southern Point Company apparel. They carry Ariat boots, Twisted X boots.
1: A Gator Waiter.
0: Gator,
1: I love
0: Waiter.
1: That. Just blows off the tongue.
0: Yeah, it does. It does. So they have quite the variety of boots and shoes, sandals, apparel, knives galore. If you're looking for a collector's knife or an everyday use knife or something when you're going fishing or hunting, or they have everything like that. They carry even cologne. They have some of their colognes and perfumes.
1: Ooh.
0: By those different brands that I just mentioned. They have the Dano seasonings and Bubba Rub. So if you love to grill, love to cook, which those seasonings, they have a that's just a couple of the brands that that I can think of off the top of my head, but they have several different brands that you can use and, you know, grill it up right or bake it, however you want to do it. And then they have their crossbows and targets, their Titan hunting blinds, if you want to go ahead and get prepared for the hunting season.
1: They have it all.
0: They really, really do. Costa sunglasses, which offer a lifetime warranty. They have several styles of those sunglasses. And they also carry the Native eyewear, which is a newer eyewear that they started carrying. And my husband has a pair of those, and he really, really likes those. So they really have a little bit of this and that. You just got to go in and kind of walk through. I know Amy wanted to make sure that this would be a store not just for men, but the wives could come in and do some shopping. She carries, yeah, she carries.
1: Thinking of the lady.
0: That's right. Myra brand. So there's purses and handbags. There's, you know, picture frames and just different things that they have. Every time I go in there, I find something new.
2: Oh. Me too. It's a pretty neat place. Mm-hmm. If you've not been,
1: I have to stop while I'm up here.
2: Mm-hmm. I have hunters in my family, and so I went there looking for some turkey ammo last week, of all things, and they were out. It's a very popular item, but I did get to browse around and, you know, looked at some clothing items for my son, and so it's just kind of a small little Bass Pro Shop here in Glasgow. Not the name. It's their own individual. Things are very curated that they've picked out certain things. Mm-hmm. But if you've not gone and you think, hey, that's just for men, ladies, you should stop over. They've got some cool things.
0: Yeah.
1: Very good.
0: Yeah, you might want to pop in there.
1: I know. I was going to say. Mm-hmm.
0: So they are located on West Main Street. It is there at the red light diagonal from the People's Bank. You cannot miss it. They have a sign out front. So stop in and see them at Fireline Outdoors. All right. Our phone number is 270-651-3000, 651-3000. What was the other thing that you wanted to mention this morning, Laura?
2: Well, I did want to mention, I had two things. One thing is I just wanted to let people know that at Barron River Regional Cancer Center here in town, which is, you know, a staple out there on Trista Lane, that is a joint venture between the medical center and TJ Sampson. I'm not sure if people knew that. Dr. Tyree and his team out there take excellent care of people close to home. They got a brand new linear accelerator, which is what they use to administer the radiation doses last fall. It's the True Beam. Will rival just about anything that you're going to drive to get. And if you've ever had to have family that have had radiation, especially lengthy radiation, you know, it is so convenient to have it just within a short drive. So if anybody in your family is going through any, you know, cancer evaluation, please reach out to
1: them.
2: Find out,
1: sure,
2: you know, if they're a good fit for you. I know I don't think I've ever met a patient that does not love and sing Dr. Tyree's praises. He's absolutely wonderful. Used him, unfortunately, for our family several times, and he's always done an amazing job with them. But that is right here, tucked away right back there on Trista Lane. And just a shout out, and they've got the latest and greatest technology as well. So, you know, he gets referrals from all over the state and outside, you know, oncologists.
1: Know that.
2: So
1: amazing.
2: That is right there for them or for you. here in our community. So I want to make sure that we mention that. The other thing I want to talk about before we get off air while we've got Aaron here is, you know, I think we've talked about one end of the spectrum about women's health, but, you know, there's also the part that we touched on very briefly that Aaron mentioned, you know, her start in labor and delivery. And we know we've got a lot of ladies from this region that do select MedCenter Health for their birthing experience. And, you know, you may be able to do some of your prenatal right here with Aaron in Glasgow. And I want her to share a little bit about her philosophy on that and how that might work since she's not one to actually do the delivery, and how she works with our team to make that a seamless transition for you and your growing family. So don't know if we need to take a break, but that's just something else I want to make sure that we hit on this morning. Kelly,
0: we can go ahead and talk about, and then we'll take a break and play another song here in a bit.
1: I love it. So yes, definitely conceive for confirms and prenatal care. It is one of my favorite things to do. So how we are going to kind of break that up and proceed with that. So because I do not deliver myself, and I am partnered with MedCenter, we will essentially, I can confirm you out in Glasgow. I will be also in Russellville territory and in Franklin. So every couple visits, what we'll have the patient do is be going to actual MedCenter, a women's health within Bowling Green, just to kind of touch base, see which doctor or midwife, if whichever you prefer, who is going to end up delivering you, and we'll kind of have that just be a spot check-in so that you get to know them as well. Prenatal care, this is huge, guys. It is it is so important, and I think a lot of people even lack on education of that. So if I can be that in this community, please come and see me. But yes, I can pretty much from time of conception to 40 weeks, I can see you for the pregnancy, take care of you, see you in visits here. But how we are going to kind of balance that would be to every so often go into Bowling Green, see one of the providers there, have you meet them. Hey, this is going to be who's delivering you, because we want you to have a relationship with that doctor too, but would love to take care of you for pregnancy as well.
0: Okay. All right. We haven't given the phone number, and I do want to go ahead and put that out there. If you'd like to call and make an appointment with Aaron, I would love to have the phone number. Is that it right there? Is that it at the bottom?
2: Yes. Okay. Thank you. So if you would like to schedule an appointment with Aaron Sloan, call 270-781-0075. 270-781-0075. Let them know that you'd like to see Aaron in Glasgow, or I know you have a great listening area. She's also going to be in Franklin and in Russellville as well. Mm-hmm. So if one of those locations is better for you, please let them know when you call. You can also text 270-796-3200 MCH Doc, and they're going to reply to you. Just let them know, hey, I'd love to see Aaron Sloan. This is the community I'd like to see her in, and they're going to connect you with an appointment.
1: And, I mean, annuals, you know, vaginal pH imbalance, leaking of the bladder. I mean, all these things are things that we as women deal with all the time. Please come see me. Let's talk about it. Let's see if we can find a place for you and get you some help that you need.
0: Yes. So many things to discuss. So many things. All right. We're going to take a short break, and we'll be back in about 3.5 minutes and talk more with Aaron and Laura. We're also going to talk Bowling Green Wind Electric. Here is Tim McGraw. It's 103.7 WHHT. That's right. Woo! The next 30 years, if we

0: 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Thanks for listening on the sunshiny Wednesday. Well, we'll be sunshine. Got some clouds hanging around. Don't be surprised if you come across a sprinkle or two. Otherwise, sunny today with a high of 77. Let's get back to Kelly McKay and shop local guests from Med Center Glasgow, Laura and Aaron.
1: All right. Thank you very much, Todd. We are going to, I'm going to tell you a little bit about Bowling Green Wind Electric, which if you've been listening to Shop Local, you know a little bit about these folks. And you've heard Sean in studio and how much fun he is and how helpful he is. Lighting is kind of his life. I mean, you know, Aaron is OBGYN, all things female, babies, and all of that. Sean is your lighting guy.
2: We need one of those.
1: Yes, we really.
2: I mean, we got to see, right?
1: Yes.
2: It's one of those.
1: It's important. It's very important. And it's important to have the correct lighting for your space. And he offers free consultation. So he will come to your home, to your business, where, you know, your backyard, wherever it is that you're needing some lighting for your landscape area. He can give you some options and say, hey, you know, we've had customers that have done this before or have done that before. And then he'll say, okay, what do you see? Do you envision something? And he will say, yes, we can do that. We can make this work. So he listens to the customer and definitely will provide some options for you. Wants to make sure that the lighting fits the space, that it's not too big, that it's not too small, especially once you get indoors and creating that lighting for your bedroom or for your kitchen nook or for your kitchen in general, those types of areas. But they serve builders and contractors, licensed electricians, designers and architects, homeowners, and the general public. So, yes, they do offer wholesale, but if you just want to walk in and take a look at their showroom, which that's what I did a couple of weeks ago, I walked in and I was like, it was like that moment of,
2: yes,
1: you know,
2: the heavens open up.
1: Yes. I mean, all of these beautiful fixtures hanging from the ceiling, and it could be a little overwhelming, just a tad.
2: I love a statement piece, though.
1: Yes.
2: Like, that's all I'm thinking, envisioning, you
1: right.
2: Walking in and just seeing,
1: yeah,
2: that's what I need.
1: Yeah. And when I was talking with Sean on Tuesday, I said, it can feel overwhelming, but as you're having the conversation with the customer, you know, let's talk budget, mm-hmm, let's talk the size of your space, you know, and then you can kind of narrow those down to certain pieces. And ceiling fans, they have some beautiful ceiling fans if you're looking for something
2: lovely
1: like that. Yes. So they can do a little bit of everything. Interior, exterior light fixtures, decorative, and if you just need something that works, functional lighting, ceiling fans, electrical supplies, and components. So they offer a variety of services and products there at Bowling Green Wind Electric.
2: Wonderful.
1: Yes, they're great folks there. Stop by and see them. 1052 Pettigo Way in Bowling Green. That is just off Scottsville Road, right around the mall area. That's where you will turn. Their phone number is 270-842-6153. That's 270-842-6153. And make sure that you mention that you heard us talking about them on Shop Local. So now let's switch back to Aaron and talk a little bit about, if someone is planning a family, if someone is looking to grow their family, maybe yes, trying to get pregnant, what's some advice and some pointers that you could give someone that's
2: absolutely
1: trying to do that?
2: Biggest pointer, let's take care of ourselves first, right? So let's get our physical. Let's go in. Let's get with our PCP and look at the whole body. Let's get some labs. Let's make sure that we are having a healthy diet. Let's make sure that we are exercising appropriately. Let's make sure we're kind of in our healthy weight range. I think one of the biggest things that women don't think about is, okay, I'm going to go into this. I already don't feel the best of myself. And you are going to quickly realize, hey, I really don't feel good, mm-hmm, about myself. And it just predisposes you to gestational diabetes, high blood pressure, you know, things that comorbidities that can predispose you to things in pregnancy as well. So taking prenatal vitamins, making sure we're good in iron, even checking like vitamin B12 and vitamin D. Those are really important things that also go hand in hand with pregnancy. A lot of thyroid issues can come, mm-hmm, up in pregnancy too. Yeah. So I always say, let's get baseline labs. Let's kind of talk about where you are in your general health before we look at, hey, we're ready to move to this, ready to conceive.
1: Yeah.
2: And I think really the practice of knowing your cycle and really doing that kind of study on yourself. A lot of women that I get in my office, we kind of, you know, sit down and it's like, oh, I don't even really know when to time this situation. I don't really know what ovulation is. Mm-hmm. I think, you know, the start of, you know, I say my cycle's 5 days. Well, that's kind of different. That's actually what a period is. That's not mm-hmm. your entire cycle.
3: Right.
2: So kind of mapping that out for yourself and knowing what your windows are to, you know, hey, we're ready to conceive, ready to start a family. Okay, this is going to give us the most opportune time. And also, I encourage women, make sure your spouse is like, hey, we're in good health. We're doing this together. Yes. This is a team. Let's go. Let's get physicals done for you. Let's draw labs. We're going at this again as a partnership, and we need to be going into it feeling our best and ready to create a family.
1: Okay, some great advice. I believe we have
4: the phone line hung up.
1: One.
4: Everybody's hesitant.

0: those weekly tests, and it's probably going to cut us off here in just a second, but we'll continue until that happens. 270-651-3000. That's 651-3000. Again, if you have a question for Aaron, please feel free to call in and ask that question. So something else that we talked about off mic is all of these things that we're seeing on social media, you know, Instagram and TikTok and Facebook, and it can be
1: overwhelming.
0: Gosh, what a rabbit hole we can all
1: the
0: just
1: amount
0: run down.
1: Of times that a patient comes in, and I saw this on TikTok. I know I'm not supposed to be on Dr. Google. I mean, can we learn some things from that? Absolutely. Mm-hmm. But, you know, where do we get our evidence-based stuff from? Definitely with pregnancy and women's health in general, we're looking at ACOG, okay? And that's that is our main website that we go to and look for guidelines on menopause, on pregnancy, on you know, how to prevent pregnancy, everything women's health. That's where I'm basing off of. I usually use a rule of thumb, even with myself, .gov, .org.
0: Okay,
1: you're getting into a better category of things that you can kind of trust on that base. Mm-hmm. But the social medias and on the Instagram and stuff, you gotta take care with that one.
0: Yes.
1: The .coms, we can get lost in that is what I say. Mm-hmm.
0: Yes. Yeah. Well, you know, making sure that we have the right amount of protein. I know, mm-hmm. as we get older, you know, getting into that, you mentioned menopause, but what about that peri? I'm not a big fan of peri.
1: It is not fun.
0: No, not at all. But I want to make sure that I get the right amount of protein, you know, strength training, making sure that we are, you know, training our muscles and having that strength.
1: Absolutely.
0: That is really important.
1: So important. But wonderful. I mean, again, bone health, what you need to prevent osteoporosis, mm-hmm. all of those things together. And I don't believe that a lot of people really do take into account how much protein that you need. So definitely. And the other thing too, I mean, if you're lifting every day, we're going to work out every day. Are we eating enough of that too? I feel like so many women come in, they're like, I'm fasting all the time, or I'm only eating, you know, these two meals, and how am I not losing weight? And it's like, well, if you are working out this much and that is only the only thing that you're intaking, your body is like, I need more. Help me, help me, help me. Mm-hmm. So I feel like that is a huge thing that we see too.
0: I'm sorry, go ahead.
1: No, you're good. You're good.
0: No, I was just going to say, and even if you're not working out and you're only eating this little thing over here and this little thing, I'm like, okay, ladies, you have to understand you have to eat enough in order to even lose weight.
1: Yes, that's correct. Yes. And I mean, I'm trying to think back to, I was on the faster way and I did really well off that. And of course they do a little bit of fasting there, but I'm going to say it was like 50 grams or something or more of protein. I want to say it was a lot. It was a lot. So
0: Which I have, and I don't know how many you're actually supposed to have. Is it something with your weight?
1: Like you're based it off of.
0: You base it off of your weight.
1: Yes.
0: So is it half of your weight, or for every pound, it's a gram?
1: A gram, yes.
0: A gram of protein.
1: Yes.
0: Yeah.
1: And so I mean, even more so.
0: Yeah. So it's worth a conversation having with Aaron and Colin and making
1: Absolutely.
0: That appointment and getting into all of, we're not going to get into all the weeds. So because there's lots
1: all
0: of
1: the weeds,
0: lots of
1: all
0: weeds.
1: The things.
0: Yes, all of the things. But there are tons of things for you to discuss with Aaron. So I encourage you to call and make an appointment, or, you know, you can text that MCHDOC to 270-796-3200. And I'll give that number one more time, or the 781 number here in just one moment. Anything else that we need to add, Laura, before we wrap up?
2: I just want to say, you know, we were talking about TikTok and social media and all those things. And, you know, there are people that are making a living as influencers, correct?
1: Absolutely.
2: And so I think take the information that you see on those with a grain of salt.
1: Absolutely.
2: You know, somebody is trying to make a profit off of that. I'm not saying their product or ideas are not good ones, but you do need to kind of look at that through that lens.
1: Absolutely.
2: Of that. And the other thing that I've always told my children is, if it looks too good to be true, it
1: usually
2: probably is.
1: Right?
2: And whether that's a deep discount sale on something, it's usually, you know, a the amount risk.
1: Of,
2: yeah.
1: The amount of women I get in that are like, I'm on these supplements. I'm on this vaginal probiotic. And how much money that you have spent. It's usually, honestly, guys, it's more getting back down to the basics.
0: Yeah.
1: And I don't think people really understand that. We fall into a lot of the fads. And they're paid to sponsor these things. They're paid to, to do all of that. Mm-hmm. So, really getting back down to exercise, what you eat, sleep, minimizing stress. That is overall the core beliefs and the core benefits that are always going to help you.
2: There's not a magic bullet.
1: That
0: is correct. There's not. And just keeping it simple.
1: That's
0: amen. Keeping it simple.
1: Amen.
0: I agree with all of that for sure. So, Erin, it has been a pleasure. I've had so much fun talking with you.
2: I love this.
1: Do it again.
0: I know. Please bring me back. Please bring her back. Laura and I always have a blast. We always have the best time.
1: You are so fun.
0: Yeah. We try to have a little fun.
1: Oh, you've made it easy.
0: Good.
1: There's been a couple, moments, but no, this has been fantastic.
0: Good. I'm so glad. I want to say thanks to both of you for being here. You want to give that number one more time, Laura, to call and make an appointment with Erin?
2: Sure. To schedule with Erin Sloan, 270-781-0075. 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

0: 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Brantley Gilbert right there. I'm Kelly McKay, and Robin has joined me in studio from Broadway. It is Pets and Paws. Good morning and welcome back.
1: Well, thank you.
0: You're welcome. And she has a beautiful cat with her this morning. This is Angel.
1: Yes, I've brought Angel with me today. She is a one-year-old cat that was found on the streets of Glasgow and brought in by a concerned citizen, which I'm thankful for. Mm-hmm. And she is unusual in the fact she has no rear feet. She has what looks like nubs. Mm-hmm. She walks perfectly fine on them. She uses a litter box just like any other cat. She climbs and plays and acts like a cat, but she will need to be an indoor cat.
0: Okay.
1: And she also has the longer fur, so she will require brushing, you know, now and then, mm-hmm. too, to keep her from getting knots and stuff. But she's super, super sweet.
0: Yeah.
1: She's already been spayed. She's had all of her shots, and she's ready for a forever home and somebody's lap to sit on, because she likes sitting on mine.
0: Yes. She has some beautiful eyes, those beautiful green eyes. So absolutely
1: she
0: gorgeous.
1: Is.
0: So if you're interested in an indoor cat, Angel might be just for you.
1: That's right. And we are getting a lot of kittens are coming in right now, and we've had some mamas have kittens. So we may not have a lot on the floor right now that are available for adoption, but they're coming. Mm-hmm. They are coming. It's that season. So please remember, spay and neuter your pet, whether it's a dog or a cat. Let's not have litters that aren't wanted.
0: That's right. That's right. So what are your needs for the week, Robin?
1: We really need liquid bleach, please.
0: Okay, so liquid bleach. Pick up an extra container of that, extra gallon of that. That would be very helpful. And we have Paw Ball.
1: It's coming.
0: It is. It's going to be here before you know it.
1: And it's our 30th year that we're celebrating. It's very hard for me to believe it's been that long, because I've been involved with Bravo for over 20 years. Mm-hmm. And it's like, what happened all the years? It has been through the support of the community that we've made it 30 years. So let's keep on supporting Brawa, and let's keep on enjoying these animals that we have.
0: That's right. So we, of course, you can get tickets. You can go to the Brawa Facebook page. You can go to brawashelter.org. You can stop by Brawa. You can get tickets that way. We are still looking for sponsorships. If you'd like to sponsor a table, if you would like to sponsor any parts of Paw Ball, if you would like to donate items for our silent auction, there's so many ways to get involved, and we appreciate our community being a part of that.
1: Yes, and we're really looking forward to it. So please, anyone that wants to come out and have a good time, mm-hmm. it's going to be a dress-up affair. We will have a great time.
0: Yes, that's coming up in July, the very end of July. So just mark your calendars for that. It's July
1: the 25th.
0: Yes, there's another event the following weekend. I was getting my dates mixed up. So yeah, July 25th. So mark your calendars for that and get your tickets. Robin, thank you so much for coming by. And stop by the shelter on Trojan Trail in Glasgow, brawashelter.org. And I know we mentioned this earlier, but always
1: spay and neuter your pet, please.
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Music from Gavin Adcock. It's called Wannabe on 103.7 WHHT. Lots of things happening today. In fact, somebody celebrating a birthday. Very superstitious. Uh-huh. Right.

0: got to hit that danger zone, Kenny Loggins. Lots of other things happening today as well. It's National Cocktail Day if you're interested, and Leprechaun Day.
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morning, coming to you from high atop Commerce Plaza. It is a beautiful Wednesday morning. We're going to talk about a blood drive that's happening this afternoon. Actually, a couple of blood drives. Music on the way from Low Cash and John Party. Here comes Jason Aldean.

Back in the day, Potts Farm was a place to go. Load a truck up, hit the dirt road. Jump the barbed wire, spread the word. Light the bonfire and call the girls. King in the can and the Marlboro man. Jack and Jim were a few good men. Where you learn how to kiss and cuss and fight too. Better watch out for the boys in blue. And all this small town, he said, she said. Ain't it funny how rumors spread? Like I know something y'all don't know. Man, that talk is getting old. You better mind your business, man. Watch your mouth. For I have to knock that loud mouth out. I'm tired of talking, man. Y'all ain't listening. Them old

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0: Country's Hottest Hits, 103.7 WHHT, Jacob Hackworth. It's Kelly McKay. How long has it been since you've donated blood? Is it time? Well, if so, there's a couple of blood drives happening this afternoon from 1 until 6 at the Litter B. Mitchell Clubhouse. That's on South Green Street in Glasgow, and at the Hero Center on Cheatham Street. That's from 12 until 5. Currently, there are 6 appointments remaining there at the Hero Center. So you can log on to redcrossblood.org. 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

103.7 WHHT. Justin Moore currently out on tour and just recently celebrated his 14th number one with this song right here. It's Time's Ticking on WHHT.

103.7 WHHT coming straight off the studio lines. Just a few moments ago, young man called in. Wanted to hear Florida Georgia Line. 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

0: Stella Lefty on 103.7 WHHT. That song is called Boston. Presley has gotten to the point that she thinks that she deserves the very last bite of anything and everything, whether it's a banana or we're making a shake or maybe I'm eating a bowl of Greek yogurt with blueberries, which is what I was eating last night. She just sits there and looks at you and stares at you. So I usually leave her just a little teeny tiny bit in the bowl, you know, for her to lick the yogurt. Not a whole lot, but she does get the last bite of banana and a blueberry and usually the last bite of scrambled eggs. Yeah, she's so spoiled. I know it. I just can't help it. It's that face, those puppy dog eyes. I can't help it. But there are certain things that we should never feed our dogs. And if I question it, I always look it up. 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So just keep that in mind. Those are things that we should never, ever feed our fur babies. 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
7: Hey, it's Macy G filling in for Patty B. Rising country star Ty Myers is opening up about life on the road with Luke Combs. And he says the whole experience has been pretty surreal. The 18-year-old singer recently talked about joining Combs on the massive My Kinda Saturday Night Tour, saying he's honored just to be part of it. Myers says watching Luke backstage has taught him a lot about how to treat fans and handle the spotlight, especially at stadium-sized shows. And even with all the excitement, he says he's staying focused on one thing: getting his music out to as many people as possible. Ty Myers is also gearing up for more dates on his own legal tour later this year, proving this newcomer is definitely one to watch in country music. And that's a look at your news from Nashville on 103.7 WHHT.

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just a little bit after 11 o'clock from the top of Commerce Plaza in downtown Plasco. And I'm Jay Turner checking in with you on this hump day of the work week. And coming up this hour for you, got the latest song from Megan Maroney. Artie is on the way, plus Raylan James. Keep it here.

0: country's hottest hits, 103.7 WAHHT. Another gorgeous day here in Southern Kentucky. Going to get up about 77, down to 47 tonight and clear. Cooler tomorrow, sunny and 70.
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0: Tucker Wedmore and Brunette on 103.7 WHHT. It's the Hump Day with Jay Turner, and this is according to a recent survey. This is a chore that most likely we stop doing about halfway through, and they say it's cleaning the garage out. Do you ever get about halfway through and decide, I don't know if I want to do this or not? It's just too much work, too much trouble. But yeah, that's the one chore that we're most likely to stop halfway through. And yeah, I've got a couple of garages I need to clean out. one where I keep the cars, and the other one in the basement where I keep the lawnmower. So, you know, yeah, I've got some work to do with that. Hopefully, maybe I'll have a little more time this summer. No ball games going on and such. Another eight in a row coming up for you next here on WHHT.
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Morgan Wallen, 103.7 WHHT. It's Jay Turner, where I give you a chance to win lunch for two every week from Colton Steakhouse and Grill. Just be listening. I only know when it's going to happen. Could be today. Could be tomorrow.

0: Water at a Wedding, Graylin James on Country's Hottest Hits, 103.7 WHHT here on the Hump Day. It's Jay Turner. Thank you for being with me here in the midday. And today is National Cough Drop Day. I wonder why they set May 13th as Cough Drop Day. You know, I always have a lot of people ask me when I'm doing a whole lot of basketball, football, baseball, softball broadcast to the radio, have you got plenty of cough drops? Well, yeah, I'll have the Ludens, and I'll have lemon drops, and I'll have some other throat drops as well, because I have to have them. Got to keep my voice moist, yes. But it is cough drop day, so go by the local store and pick you up some cough drops. You know those Ludens cherry cough drops? They're almost like candy. They are. If you've never tried them, you need to get you some.
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It's Sip, Shop, and Stroll. 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Lauren Elena with Chase Matthew. Another

We're in the middle of eight in a row of country's hottest hits for your Wednesday hump day. 103.7 WHHT, just past 12 noon. Time to start the lunch hour. I'm Jay Turner with Blake Shelton this hour. Shaboozy's on the way, plus Chris Stapleton. Lock it in with Justin Moore.

Country's Hottest Hits 103.7 WHHT in the lunch hour on a Wednesday. It's Jay Turner. Wake up tomorrow morning, 5:30 to 8. Todd and Kelly, it's your work day and school day started. Todd Steenbergen has updates from Glasgow News 1. It's here tomorrow morning, 5:30 to 8. Todd and Kelly, WHHT.

0: Calgary's Hottest Hits 103.7 WHHT and Jay Turner on your radio. Are you ready for the ACM Awards? Sunday night, I plan to watch that. And the Song of the Year nominees. Are you ready for this? The Song of the Year nominees. Am I Okay? Megan Maroney. Choosin' Texas. Ella Langley. Zach Tops, I Never Lie. Lainey Wilson, Somewhere Over Laredo, and A Song to Sing by Miranda Lambert and Chris Stapleton. They're up for Song of the Year. Which one will win? We'll find out. The drama on Sunday night with the ACM Awards. Another 8 in a row coming up for you next here on WHHT. And we'll kick it off next with Jordan Davis.
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It's just past 12:30. It's Jay Turner as we keep it moving with John Morgan, Kid Myself, on WHHT.

0: from Nashville. That's Hudson Westbrook, Painted You Pretty. 103.7 WHHT. It's Jay Turner, and I was in Dairy Queen here in Glasgow the other night and noticed they have something new out on their menu, and it's the Cinnamon Toast Crunch Dipped Cone. Now, I like the chocolate dipped cones, and you may too. It's just, this is a new one, and I'm not sure how long it's going to be. It's probably for a limited time only, but yeah. And they also got the Fruity Pebbles Shake. Does that sound nice or what? And the Choco Frosted Donut Blizzard. Man. Now, the Cinnamon Toast Crunch Dip Cone I almost got the other night at Dairy Queen here in Glasgow. But I decided, no, I guess I'll stick with my original chocolate dip cone. If you like chocolate dip cones and you haven't been to Dairy Queen, you need to get one. They're fantastic. Another 8 in a row coming up. Luke Bryan will start it off next here on WHHT.
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Mercury's hottest hits 103.7 WHHT. Getting close to 1 o'clock on this Wednesday with Jay Turner. Sunny, a little breezy out there this afternoon, high 77. Tonight's going to be clear down to 47, and tomorrow a little cooler day, but lots of sunshine, high 70. This is John Party. She's

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93.7 WHHT. That's the latest from Ella Langley, Morgan Wallen with Jay Turner. From the top of Commerce Plaza, overlooking the beautiful downtown square of Plasco on this Wednesday. Jay Turner with you a little bit after 1. Scotty McCreary, Dan and Shay, Brooks and Dunn coming.

country's hottest hits, 103.7 WHHT, and Jay Turner here. Thanks for hanging out with me on a Wednesday. And if you love Monroe County Barbecue, the place to be is Fountain Run this Friday and Saturday. It's the 37th annual Fountain Run Barbecue Festival. Food, vendors, live music, and more. 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

0: drunk.
1: Country's hottest hits, 103.7 WHHT. It's Jay Turner reminding you, voters, yes, voting for local races going on, county races going on next Tuesday is Election Day, but you can vote early. Yeah, there is early no-excuse voting. Early no-excuse voting, and that is tomorrow, Friday, and Saturday, 8 to 4:30. And the location to go vote is the UK Extension Office at 1463 West Main Street in Glasgow. Or you can vote Election Day. There's several locations in Barron County. And the voting will be open from 6 until 6, 6 a.m. to 6 p.m. And you can vote at Barron County High School Gym, Glasgow Middle School, Cave Area Conference Center, Haywood Volunteer Fire Department, Austin Tracy Volunteer Fire Department, the Hicesville Elementary School Gym, Park City Lions Club, Temple Hill Elementary School Cafeteria, and the Becton Community Center. But again, early no-excuse voting tomorrow, Friday and Saturday, 8 to 4:30 at the UK Extension Office in Glasgow.

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It's Jay Turner connecting you to Nashville. Big birthday party tonight in Nashville for Morgan Wallen. Celebrating number 33. Happy birthday, Morgan Wallen.

Just a little bit after 1:30 on 103.7 WHHT with Jay Turner. How you doing? Trying to get you through the workday here. Sunny this afternoon at 77. Clear night tonight, 47. A little cooler tomorrow. Still a sunny day for us. 70 for the high. It's Brooks and Dunn on WHHT.

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Riley Green with Jay Turner here in the middle of eight on your Wednesday. Hope you're not working too hard as we work our way toward the weekend. Had a relative that adopted some dogs recently. I'll tell you what they named them. You'd be surprised. It's Ellen Langley, choosing Texas, 103.7 WHHT.

0: country's hottest hits, 103.7 WHHT. It's Jay Turner. Now, I have this distant relative. I'm not going to name them because I don't want to embarrass them. But I have a distant relative just adopted a couple of puppies not very long ago. And so he named the puppies, okay, Timex and Rolex. And I asked, so why did you name these puppies Timex and Rolex? He said he's hoping he can train them to be watchdogs.
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Sunny, 77 this afternoon, 70 tomorrow. 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

0: south of Sanity. 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It's Jay Turner on your hump day. And if you have a cat or dog or some other pet, what would you do to save your pet? If you had to save your pet? 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And I'm not talking about a piano-type organ. I'm talking about a body organ, okay? And 21% of millennials said to save their pet, they would sell their car. I don't think I would go that extreme.
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1: 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It's Jay Turner. Thank you for hanging out with me. 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

103.7 WHHT in the midday with Jay Turner tomorrow morning at 6:45. Todd gives you a chance to win with a secret celebrity game. 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

0: Stephen Wilson Jr. with Gary, 103.7 WHHT. It's Jay Turner, and my time is up for the day. But I'll be back tomorrow at 11 o'clock. We'll get your Thursday midday started. And you know what? Tomorrow, I might just give away lunch for two, since I haven't done it this week. Lunch for two to Colton Steakhouse and Grills. Will be listening sometime during the lunch hour tomorrow, because I could be giving lunch away. Paul Johnson's coming in next at 3. Have yourself a great rest of the afternoon.
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3: Hey, it's Macy G filling in for Patty B. Thomas Rhett is opening up about the country song that changed his outlook on life. Tim McGraw's Live Like You Were Dying. Rhett says growing up he loved the song, but as he got older, the message really started to stick. Instead of focusing only on awards and career goals, he says the song reminded him to put faith, family, and real life moments first. And honestly, that message still hits home for a lot of country fans today. The emotional track was inspired by Tim McGraw's late father, baseball star Tug McGraw, and more than two decades later, it's still of country music's most meaningful songs. Thomas Rhett says it's a reminder to slow down, appreciate the people around you, and make every day count. And that's a look at your news from Nashville on 103.7 WHHT.

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Music on the way before 4 o'clock from Luke Combs, Jelly Roll, and Morgan Wallen. And I'll tell you why you should never make bunny ears in a picture ever again. Coming up.

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0: 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Todd Belcher's got your next chance to win, just like Kevin Pettigo from Glasgow did this morning. If you can guess tomorrow morning's secret celebrity, you could win.
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1: 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Something else you should never do. 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Got your forecast on the way, too. Thomas Rhett and Jordan Davis kicking off another 8 in a row next.
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1: 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And speaking of, we will talk murder and merriment, which is an interactive dinner mystery.
0: Strange and murder. I'm getting a negative vibe about tomorrow's show.
1: It should be very fun.
0: All right, if you say so. So listen tomorrow morning as you wake up with Todd and Kelly.

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They invite you to pay them a visit this afternoon. They are at the Larrabee Mitchell Clubhouse right now till 6 o'clock doing a blood drive. 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

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Happy National Fruit Cocktail Day to you. Fruit Cocktail, the official dessert of school cafeterias and grandma's pantry.

0: Country's hottest hits, 103.7 WHHT. It's Matt Cooper. I'm Paul Johnson. If you're one of those people who throws the peace sign in every selfie or puts bunny ears above other people's heads, apparently scammers might appreciate that. A new report says phone cameras are now so high res that AI software could potentially pull your fingerprints from close-up photos, especially selfies where your fingers are right near your face. Experts say it would still take advanced tech, multiple clear shots, and someone who actually knows what they're doing. So don't panic and start wearing mittens in your family pictures just yet. But maybe think twice before posting that Ultra HD peace sign selfie to the internet, just in case.
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Clear and 45 tonight. Thursday turns sunny with a high 71. So, yes, once again, your car may actually need air conditioning and heat in the same 24-hour period. It's Luke Combs and WHHT.

Hits off of Commerce Plaza overlooking downtown Glasgow. Music before 5 o'clock. Crew Cody Johnson, Ashley Cook, and John Party. And two police officers are heroes in this afternoon's good news story. That is on the way to...

0: Country's hottest hits, 103.7 WHHT. It's Kevin Powers getting help from Shaboozy there. I am Paul Johnson. Thank you for being around on this Wednesday afternoon, getting you over the hump with a look at your forecast coming up. This afternoon's good news story on the way, and Luke Bryan kicks off 8 in a row for you next.
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Happy 33rd birthday today to Morgan Wallen. No word where he's going to celebrate, but his family and friends sure know to pick a place with a

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103.7 WHHT. Clear skies and a low of 45 tonight. Basically perfect sleeping weather if your blanket game is strong. Tomorrow, sunny and 71. Mother Nature is showing off a little. Here's Cody Johnson inside 8 in a row. I've been

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0: 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That is Grayland James. I'm Paul Johnson with this afternoon's good news story. Two police officers are being praised for saving a man's life on the Gold Star Bridge in Connecticut using compassion instead of force. A man was suicidal and perched on the bridge barrier more than 100 feet above the river, but he told officers he just wanted a hug. So one of the officers calmly promised him one if he climbed down. The man then climbed down and got that hug he wanted. This safely ended the standoff in less than 2 minutes, and the man was transported to a hospital for mental health care. And to those two police officers, great job.
1: I got a call from the daycare, and they told me that my son had failed. When we got to the hospital, they said that he was bleeding on the brain, and they needed to do emergency surgery. And when we met with Flora, she was very attentive, and she made sure that we knew everything that we needed to know, what actions we could do, you know, what kind of steps to take. She treated us like it was her own case. It was her own family, so she was very empathetic.
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Kelly McKay's Shop Local is on weekday mornings at 8, including tomorrow when Phil from Window World stops by for co-hosting duties. I'm counting on clear views and probably some bad dad jokes. But dad jokes are like beer and pizza. Even when they're bad, they're still pretty good. It's Darius Rucker, Inside 8 in a Row.

Downtown Glasgow. Music on the way before 6 from Jordan Davis, Megan Maroney, and Tyler Hubbard. And if we had more time in our day, how would we use it? I'll tell you, coming up. Country.

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Clear tonight, low 45, sunny and 71 tomorrow. Basically the weather equivalent of finding 20 bucks in your jeans pocket. A little past 5, Inside 8 in a Row with Kane Brown on WHHT. There.

0: 103.7 WHHT. That is John Morgan. I'm Paul Johnson. Helping you get over the hump this Wednesday afternoon. How much more time would we like to have in each day? And how would we spend it? I'll tell you, coming up before 6 o'clock. Also got Jordan Davis on the way to kick off another 8 in a row next.
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103.7 WHHT. It's Ashley McBride asking a question that has both started and avoided a whole lot of trouble through the years. What if we don't? A WHHT. 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

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A Florida man was arrested the other day for droning under the influence. Come on, man. Get some help, Tiger. It's Bailey Zimmerman, Inside 8 in a Row on WHHT.

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0: 93.7 WHHT. It's Lauren, Elena, and Chase Matthew. I'm Paul Johnson. We could all use a little extra time every day to knock out tasks we've been putting off or to do something we actually want to do. According to a new survey, half of us say our lives need more fun, and 89% believe that having fun, especially with others, leads to better relationships. The problem is, who has the time? The average person says they'd want an extra 17 extra hours per week to devote to having fun. That's about 2.5 hours per day. So what kind of fun are we looking to have? Americans say they'd like to, and these are in order of popularity, watch TV, see family or friends, dine out, enjoy outdoor activities, engage in personal hobbies, and play games.
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Before 7 o'clock, going to hear from Cole Swindell, Ella Langley, and Luke Combs. And stick around for a Nashville news update. Patty B's got that coming up for you right here. Come

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0: 93.7 WHHT, Brandon Lake and Cody Johnson there. B-Dub taking over in minutes at 7 o'clock. Before that happens, Patty B checks in with a Nashville news update in just a few. Jason Aldean kicks off another 8 in a row next.
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10: Hey, it's Macy G filling in for Patty B. Carrie Underwood is getting people talking after teaming up with rock legends Motley Crue during the American Idol finale. The group hit the stage for performances of Home Sweet Home and Kickstart My Heart, with Carrie sharing vocals alongside Vince Neil. Now, fans online were definitely divided. Some viewers loved the high-energy rock crossover and said Carrie totally crushed it, with a few even joking she should front the band full-time. But others weren't as impressed, especially when it came to Vince Neil's vocals. This isn't Carrie's first rock moment either. She's been leaning into that side of her music lately, with performances alongside artists like Billy Idol, Guns N' Roses, and Papa Roach. Love it or hate it, one thing's for sure, Carrie Underwood knows how to get people talking. 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